0: childhood friends where I was in touch because I was interviewing them for my honors project. It was like a long time ago as well, and I haven't kept in touch because now I'm dealing with the stresses of the masters. But it's good to know that there are people who you can you know that you click with, and regardless of how much time goes by, so that takes the pressure off. And I'm not the best at replying to messages, so I like the friends who like understand as well. And it's because, you know, life is stressful enough. I don't need my friends to have to be stressing about replying to me ASAP as well, because there's other things to stress about in life. So with that, where before, like, and it doesn't mean you won't feel sad, you know, you miss it, because it's nothing's like meeting in person, but it's like, it'll be okay, because I know that when I talk to them or see them, that we can just talk like we've never even left.
1: And just reconnect again, and having people who understand you on the same page as well, that really help. What is it about Dunedin that you will miss when you return to Thailand?
0: The people, definitely. Don't have to hesitate at all when saying that. Because, as I said, like with other the other communities that I've been a part of, or while in Malaysia and Egypt, it's like it was a very like globally mobile communities where people come and go so often. But Dunedin, people still come and go, but the people I've gotten to know, there's people who I've known since my first year that are still here, still based in this city. And it's like, I'll miss like the routine, because it's just knowing people, and the whether it's like going to choir weekly or volunteering with Girl Guides, or like the friends that I've known since like doing undergrad, and walking as well, because and it's a great weather to walk. Like, I like that, at least in Dunedin when it does rain, it's often not that heavy. Like, it's not like lightning storms as it often is in Southeast Asia. But, you know, there'll be pros and cons, but definitely the people. And that's why I think, like, I hope that I can save money and come back to visit as soon as possible. Yes, that's the thing, where it's like the people that you go from seeing them every week to just seeing them through, like, you know, social media, and it's not the same. But like, it is what it is for now with life. You just have to take it one day at a time, and who knows, maybe there'll be a pathway for me to stay sometime in the future. But for now, I think the focus just has to be on experiencing what life is like without that the immigration worries.
1: Yeah. As someone who has grown up in different countries, I wonder if you are more resilient to change, or do you feel the opposite now that you're an adult?
0: I wish I could think about that. Right now I'm thinking about, oh, how am I supposed to finish my master's in time?
1: So that's top of mind for you.
0: Yeah, but then, see, the thing, as I briefly mentioned, was it, I'm not sure if it was earlier this episode or last episode, where when I repatriated as a teenager with my family at that time from Egypt to Thailand, that's when I struggled the most with my mental health. So now it's like I have this second chance. Not to say there's a right or wrong way to go about things, but can this move, this repatriation, be better than last time? And now it's focusing on like thinking, okay, what brings me joy here in Otipoti, Dunedin, like the arts community? Can I find a choir to join? And or perhaps like, can I maybe do a part-time job that allows me to have more time to do art on the side? So it's knowing what's important. Whereas before, when I first came to Aotearoa, New Zealand, it's like, I want to go into university, it has to be university. And, you know, thinking like, oh, need to go from university. And even then, like, I wanted to be a teacher, but I was originally came to New Zealand thinking that I would get the teaching credential and then go back to teach at international schools. And who knows, I might still work at international schools, because I'm limited in terms of what jobs I can apply for, because I can't read and write fluently in Thai. And some international schools will hire people like in non-teaching roles that don't read and write in Thai, but it's still most schools will still need you to read and write in Thai. So, but the difference is that like international schools are also the more like higher paying jobs as well, and of course you get much more if you're a teacher. And that's the thing where that's why I guess I originally wanted to go into teaching, because it even though perhaps you can't say that if you're thinking to teach at public schools, but it was money was a motivator too. And

0: you know, I still need money to survive, but at least like my priorities can change, because now I know like I don't plan to have kids or anything, so it's to not have dependents. I can really think about, okay, like how much do I need to survive, but maybe I could be willing to take a job that pays less if it means more time. Because I know now, because especially when I'm struggling with the, with my master's or study in general, as I reflected before we were recording this podcast, is that I feel guilty all the time. And every like going to bed, I can't even feel good about rest, even though I know I need to sleep. But I look forward to not studying and actually being like, I want a job where I don't have homework. So then when I go to bed each night, I can feel like I can rest. I've done my best, and that is enough.
1: And throughout the whole conversation we have, it sounds like you need to find a place that serves your purpose, and that is to be able to show up and be creative, and also a place where you can learn different skills as well. I am really excited to hear your experience with the theater scene here in Otipoti in the next episode. So thank you so much, Patty, for being here today again to tell us about all of the exciting things that you've been up to in your life.
0: Thank you, Arena. It's always a pleasure to be here.
1: And for the listeners, your journal prompt for the week is, what strengths have come from me adapting to change? You've been listening to The Arenality on RFM.

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1: If I am a pessimist, I have a very sweet cowley asso, my asso, or the sasso, malu, this is asso. You can't go poor, malu, if you have female gang, yeah. Yeah, oh, man, I feel you were called for my man, I need a sola, you kill kilo key,
0: yeah. What that to tear for my afro, Augusto, Ali.
1: Ah, I'm all over. Yeah, there was a full minute to tell it as he car, a car, pissing it. Ta, my left, ta, to fasten for pissing. So, pissing the pissing to see in the sa, Leo, Leo to a night, Ila Leo to a night. 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
0: 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Ring the landline again.
2: Okay.
0: All set. Yeah. Yeah. I'm going to say I'm going to go to the house. Yeah. I'm going to go to the house. I'm going to go to the house. James, you know, so. Yeah. Malo, James, Talofa.
2: Talofa, how are you?
0: All good. Yeah. All yours. Alugawa.
2: Right. Down here at Triton Dairy today, we've got plenty of fresh taro, pink and white, selling from $7.49 a kilo. Nice large size. We've got plenty of green bananas, still $3.69 a kilo. Taro leaves are here, pak choi cabbage. Lamb flaps still selling 20 kilo and 10 kilo and loose. Lamb necks, turkey tails. We're still doing a special on turkey tails, 9 kilo box for $99. And we've still got a 1 kilo packets and 13 kilo boxes as well for larger ones. And the food wise, we've got lamb buns, ba-ba-ba, pineapple pies, yellow buns, cream donuts, German buns, Marcy Popo biscuits, Kinga Singer biscuits, yellow buns and Pani Popo. 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Pawpaw's back in the stock, Essie. Heaps of that. And the coconut, we're just selling $10 for the frozen coconut, $10 a packet.

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I used it for a phone and pissy lay, yet to buy for a tattoo pissy, my fear for if I phone a phone on my tattoo proclamation. 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

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I say, Yesu, let me alofa Yesu ya to Isamo, fafonga lifa poza fulu. Because you have kept my command to persevere, I also will keep you from the hour of trial which shall come upon the whole world to test those who dwell on the earth. Famelo Yesu fa poza utasi. Behold, I am coming soon quickly. Hold fast what you have, that no one may take your crown. Samoa, o aso nei utato iai, o toe aso nei o lalani utato iai nei peo nei fafonga mai Yesu. 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

Are you struggling with food, overeating, undereating, or feeling consumed by thoughts about food or your weight? 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Christchurch Girls High is having a reunion for the class that started in 19... 19-

0: 1966. It's on Sunday, September 13th, from 11 a.m. to 3 p.m. at the Richmond Club on 75 London Street. It's $42 per person for lunch, and if you're interested, you can phone Bobby Lang at 021-028-45454. Join the multicultural Otatahi, a collective imagination hui, on Saturday, 29th of August, from 9 a.m. to 2:30 p.m. at the Multicultural Center. As Otatahi becomes increasingly more diverse, this community hui invites ethnic communities, tangata whenua, community leaders and organizations to explore what belonging looks like when not one culture is the default. Together, participants will discuss the values and traditions to hold on to, what practices no longer serve our future, and new ways to connect, collaborate and create. The day features insights from the Helen Clark Foundation's Social Cohesion Report 2026, and you can register online at leadershiplab.co.nz.
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Talofalava, for those who find English can be a barrier to being part of the wider community, Samoa Fisootai bridges the gap, bringing the Samoan community of Christchurch the latest in news direct from Samoa and updates on essential current affairs from across Aotearoa. 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

Kia ora Aotearoa. Good news. The starting age for the National Bowel Screening Program has dropped from 60 to 58 years old. You don't need to do anything. When you turn 58 or 59, you'll be sent a free bowel screening kit. Happy birthday. Even better, you'll get a free kit every 2 years until you turn 75. Bowel screening can find cancer early when it can often be successfully treated. It's free, quick and easy. Bowel screening saves lives. When you get your kit, just do it.